you have a sugar daddy and you call yourself a business owner, please stop it. If you're married and keep on dating girls, please stop it. And lastly, if you keep on using your phone on a dance floor, please stop it. Please stop it.

If you're a DJ and repeating the same songs, please stop it. If you're a DJ and belly dancing on stage, please stop it. And lastly, if you bring your phone and YouTube link and telling the DJ what to play, please stop it. Please stop it.

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1: Non c'è posto migliore.
2: 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I'm tense and nervous and I can't relax. I can't sleep cause my bed's on fire. 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
1: Oh, it's beautiful. But wait a minute, isn't this?
0: Yeah, yes it is.
1: But I thought the old lady dropped it into the ocean in the end.
0: Well, baby, I went down and got it for you.
1: Oh, you shouldn't.

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Check it out. Are you ready to clap your hands and move your feet?

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middle, put your middle fingers up, put your middle, put your middle fingers up, put your middle, put your middle fingers up, put your middle, put your middle fingers up, put your middle, put your middle fingers up, put your middle, put your middle fingers up, put your middle, put your middle fingers up, put your middle, put your middle fingers up, put your middle, put your middle fingers up, put your middle, put your middle fingers up, put your middle, put your middle fingers up, put your middle, put your middle fingers up, put your middle, put your middle fingers up, put your middle, put your middle fingers up, put your middle, put your middle fingers up, put your middle, put your middle fingers up, put your middle, put your middle fingers up, put your middle, put your middle fingers 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

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Why don't you go check with your manager, okay? Oh my God.

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